0: WDR 4.
1: One ticket, please. Long almost everybody's here. Hey, what's going on, man?
2: Yeah, she's at home.
1: Yeah, she's

0: 80er und die größten Klassiker. WDR 4.
1: Ram-a-lam, ding-dong, ram-a-lam, ding-ding-dong, ram-a-lam-a-lam-a-lam-a-lam-a-ding-dong, ram-a-lam-a-lam-a-lam-a-lam-a-ding, ram-a-lam-a-lam-a-lam-a-lam-a-lam-a-ding, 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

4. 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
1: 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That's Spliff, another product of the post-war baby boom.